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2: Hi, this is Ben Lowell, and welcome to Back to the Bible Canada with Dr. John Neufeld. Well, today we continue our series, Amazing Promises to Dysfunctional People. So let's turn in our Bibles to Genesis chapter 28, verses 10 to 22, as Dr. Neufeld brings us a message entitled, The House of God.

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W. Michelangelo called it an ironic smile, and for 500 years the world has been fascinated with Mona Lisa. But just what is this Renaissance woman smiling at? We may never know, but an art-loving geologist thinks she's found a clue.

Those who have been to the Louvre in Paris often say they were surprised at how small the Mona Lisa portrait actually is, 30 by 21 inches. Her smile isn't much bigger, and though we might never know what she's smirking about, another mystery might have been solved. Italian Renaissance specialist and geologist Ann Pizzaruso thinks she's found the painting's setting in northern Italy, in Lecco. Most historians had focused on the bridge in the painting, but Ann believes the mountains reveal the answer. And looking at the pictures of the area, she might be right. Sometimes when we read the Bible, we miss the big picture as well. Thankfully, Jesus reminds us that Genesis to Revelation points to Him. Welcome to Haven today. I'm David Wolin, sharing the great story that's all about Jesus. It's Thursday, and today we have our second to last, though I'd say perhaps the most important message in our series, The King We Need. Today we'll be in 2 Samuel 7, where God makes a great promise to David. He will not let David build a house for the Lord, but rather it's the Lord who will build a house for David. This is a promise almost too great to believe, but David takes hold of it. He believes what God has promised, and he gives him the praise and the glory. Now, what God promised to David is spectacular. It is far greater than the plans that David had set his own mind on, but still, David had to let go of his plan to take hold of God's plan. So what about you? In your own life, has God redirected your path? Has he said essentially to you, no, not this, but that instead? Well, let this passage in 2 Samuel 7 give you some encouragement today. God's plans are always better than our own. However, this milestone chapter is about far more than embracing God's will for your life. It's about God's will to redeem the whole world through a promised king. And what God says to David echoes throughout the rest of Scripture. It sets the stage for the king who would be born just as David was in Bethlehem. And this single chapter in the Old Testament functions like a spotlight shining into all the books that follow. For Israel, in the centuries that followed, there would be exceedingly dark days, and yet the light of Christ, the hope of the coming Messiah, would always be there. And we can see it today when we read the Old Testament. We just have to learn to read the Scriptures like this, the same way Jesus taught his disciples. That's what our featured resource, Christ in All the Scriptures, is all about. It was created not to replace, but to accompany your own Bible reading. The subtitle of the book is Reading and Praying Through the Bible in a Year. And certainly, you can do that, read it in a year. But if you're moving at a different pace, this is still a useful companion to help you draw near to Christ. 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And now, with some enthusiasm getting us started, here's Hope Darst and If the Lord Builds the House.

If the Lord builds the house. That was Hope Darst here on This Haven Today. I'm David Wolin, and on that same theme, let's turn our hearts to the Lord, hearing His Word calling us to search our own hearts, our desires, our motives, in whatever you and I might be doing today. Psalm 127. Unless the Lord builds the house, the builders labor in vain. Unless the Lord watches over the city, the guards stand watch in vain. In vain you rise early and stay up late, toiling for food to eat, for He grants sleep to those He loves. Now, what does it mean to build a house? Yes, there are those who swing hammers and climb ladders, building literal houses, but the Bible is speaking about something bigger. Coming from the Psalm of Ascents, Psalm 127 is the words of David's son Solomon. Now, David would not build a house for the Lord, though it was his desire. It would be Solomon who would build the temple, replacing the historic tabernacle tent that had been the dwelling place of the Ark of the Covenant. But there is a greater house. It's the one God promised to David, and we'll be talking about that today. But there are also lesser houses that we build. It's a metaphor for our lives and the purpose for which each of us is striving. What is it that you're truly seeking to do with your life? What is the legacy that you want to leave and be remembered for? If you're someone who works hard, and not everyone does, but if you are someone like this, what are you working for? There is only one house that will endure, and God invites us to take part in what He is building. But how quickly we become consumed with the stresses of our lives, the fears, the anxieties, the burdens that come with it. And this psalm gives wise counsel for anyone who is losing sleep. And at times, I've been among that group, but we can find rest in the Lord, for He grants sleep to those He loves. And if you're in Christ, this is speaking of you. You are one of those He loves. As Psalm 103 assures us, as a father has compassion on his children, so the Lord has compassion on those who fear Him. For He knows how we are formed. He remembers that we are dust. And so today, you who are weary, you who are anxious, you who are losing sleep, come to your compassionate Father, who is the one who provides for you and who gives you rest in Him. And along these same lines of thought,

Testament. It's the passage every Jewish believer after the time of David would look back on with great hope and expectation. If this passage is unfamiliar to you, then be sure to listen and get familiar with this milestone, I'd say even keystone, Bible passage. It contains the greatest promise God had made since his promise to Abraham so many centuries before. And in fact, this promise is connected with that one. It's an extension, a further pulling back of the curtain. God is revealing to David, and through David to all of us who hear the word of the Lord, he's revealing what he's doing in history. 2 Samuel 7. It's a mountaintop moment in more ways than one. Think about it from David's perspective. He was looking back at the many years leading up to this point. Years of hoping, believing, waiting, suffering, striving, and ultimately seeing God make good on his promise. Starting in verse 1, after the king was settled in his palace, and the Lord had given him rest from all his enemies around him, he said to Nathan the prophet, "Here I am, living in a house of cedar, while the ark of God remains in a tent." Nathan replied to the king, "Whatever you have in mind, go ahead and do it, for the Lord is with you." In the previous 6 chapters of 2 Samuel, David had become king after his predecessor Saul had died in battle, but initially he'd only become king over the tribe and territory of Judah. The house of Saul and the rest of the tribes started a civil war to unseat David. Earlier in chapter 3, the text had told us, the war between the house of Saul and the house of David lasted a long time. David grew stronger and stronger, while the house of Saul grew weaker and weaker. But now, in 2 Samuel chapter 7, all of Israel hails David as their king. The war is over. David has established Jerusalem, the city of peace, as his royal seat. He's built a palace there on Mount Zion, a mountaintop moment indeed. And perhaps standing there, he and his friend and advisor and prophet Nathan are standing on his palace rooftop at night, gazing out over the twinkling lights of Jerusalem. Finally, it feels like everyone can take a deep breath. Perhaps David is reminiscing about all the Lord has done in his life, and then he turns to Nathan and shares with him the greatest longing of his heart. Perhaps even from where they were standing, they could see the tabernacle, the tent that houses the Ark of the Covenant, and David shares he wants to build a house for the Lord. And here Nathan responds, probably like any pastor or ministry leader would when someone approaches them and says, "I'd like to make a sizable donation to your ministry." And Nathan instantly responds, "Whatever you have in mind, go ahead and do it, for the Lord is with you." I don't think there was anything wrong in what Nathan said. Truly, the Lord had been with David, and what he longed to do was a noble thing. But it wasn't what God wanted. Not yet. Not in this way. The word of the Lord comes to Nathan that night. "Go and tell my servant David, this is what the Lord says. Are you the one to build me a house to dwell in? I have not dwelt in a house from the day I brought the Israelites up out of Egypt to this day. I have been moving from place to place with a tent as my dwelling. Wherever I moved with all the Israelites, did I ever say to any of their rulers, whom I commanded to shepherd my people Israel, 'Why have you not built me a house of cedar?'" I heard another pastor once make this observation. The narrator of 2 Samuel has been telling this story up to this moment, referring to David as the king. After the king was settled, Nathan replied to the king, but now it's God talking. And he says to Nathan, "Go tell my servant, David." And that's the most any of us can ever hope to be or should want to be, including King David. Here the Lord calls David my servant, and that's not demeaning. For those who are but dust, and that's all of us, this is

lesson here as well. God is giving instruction to David's heart right here. And yes, there is a great promise coming, but there's value in what the Lord is saying before that promise. Sometimes there's a vision that we have in our hearts. It might feel as though it's from the Lord. There's nothing wrong or ungodly about it. There's something that we're dreaming about for His glory and His kingdom. Others, godly people around us, may have affirmed it, and yet, as we discover, it's not the Lord's will. Perhaps, and this is even harder for us, perhaps the Lord has assigned that noble vision to someone else. Not you, not me. When that becomes clear, what follows in our hearts? Discouragement? Maybe a feeling of rejection or failure? Two things to say here. First, remember who you are in Christ. The King of Kings has made you His own. You're not rejected, you are accepted, and that is all of grace. It's not because you've done so very well, not because you deserve it. You know, I've sometimes heard other Christians say, well, the Lord can't bless this ministry until we do this or that. That is to say, until we get our house in order, only then will we be deserving of God's blessing. Well, first, I think that's only a hair away from crossing over into a prosperity gospel. But second, who are we to think that we know the mind of the Lord or who He will bless and when He will do so? I've seen the Lord many times bless those who have done little to deserve it. We don't know these things like we may think we do, and we should repent if we act as though we know the mind of the Lord. Well, in David's case, the desire he had was something that God was assigning to somebody else. But that wasn't a rejection of David. It was because God had something far, far greater for him. And it was in this moment that God turned David's good plan and flipped it upside down and showed David the greatest plan in the history of the world. Continuing in verse 8, the Lord says, I took you from the pasture, from tending the flock, and appointed you ruler over my people Israel. I have been with you wherever you have gone. I have cut off all your enemies from before you. Now I will make your name great, like the names of the greatest men on earth. And I will provide a place for my people Israel and will plant them so that they can have a home of their own and no longer be disturbed. Wicked people will not oppress them anymore as they did at the beginning, and have done ever since the time that I appointed leaders over my people Israel. I will also give you rest from all your enemies. The Lord is reminding David here, who has won all of his battles for him, who it is that has established and is even still upholding him. The Lord is humbling David with this reminder, and now he's going to tell him that he will do something far greater than David has ever dreamed. The Lord declares to you that the Lord Himself will establish a house for you. When your days are over and you rest with your ancestors, I will raise up your offspring to succeed you, your own flesh and blood, and I will establish His kingdom. He is the one who will build a house for my name, and I will establish the throne of His kingdom forever. I will be His father, and He will be my son. When he does wrong, I will punish him with a rod wielded by men, with floggings inflicted by human hands, but my love will never be taken away from him, as I took it away from Saul, whom I removed from before you. Your house and your kingdom will endure forever before me. Your throne will be established forever. By comparison, David's plans were small. In his own eyes, they were great, but when the Lord shows David the place that he is giving him in his great story, the great story, David is willing to give up his lesser dream for God's great purpose, his great promise that will never end through death, will never be destroyed by sin, and will not fade with time. This glittering diamond is a forever promise of a forever king in the line, in the house of David, who will sit on a forever throne of a forever kingdom. No wonder David responds with amazement and worship and submission to God's plans for him. And now, from here on out, God's people will be looking for the greater son of David, the Christ, the Messiah, the Davidic king who is to come. And now, when you read the Psalms, I hope this expectant hope is going to start popping out to you everywhere you read. This is the king they all point to, as do the prophets.
And when Jesus comes onto the scene, he claims this throne.

throne for himself. Standing before the Sanhedrin on trial, Jesus says nothing until the high priest asks him this: "Are you the Messiah, the Son of the Blessed One?" "I am," said Jesus, "and you will see the Son of Man sitting at the right hand of the Mighty One and coming on the clouds of heaven." And at these words, they judged him as worthy of death and sent him to the cross, having no idea that the cross was his greatest moment of greatest glory, where the King of Kings would conquer death and accomplish our redemption. And today, this is the King we worship, the King we adore, the King we serve. And we set our greatest hopes on him and these words that he spoke, that he, the Messiah, will return, coming on the clouds of heaven, faithful to the end.

Such a great hymn, sung by three men, all related. A father with his two sons, one of whom goes by the name Stephen Curtis Chapman. The message of the song so on point today. Great is thy faithfulness. This is Haven Today. I'm David Wolin, and I hope your heart was uplifted as you heard God's word today. I know mine was, just thinking about how all of our lives, yours and mine, like the saints who came before us, woven into God's great story that he's telling throughout history. And he will bring history to its consummation when Christ returns and King Jesus will reign forever and ever. Believer, there is so much joy to come. And we get a foretaste when we seek the Lord Jesus in his word. From Genesis to Revelation, the great story of Jesus can be found and traced throughout Scripture. That's why Haven published a resource to help you do precisely that. It's a hardback book called Christ in All the Scriptures, available exclusively from Haven Ministries. This is our thank you for your help financially to this ministry as we approach the end of the summer. For more than 9 decades now, Haven Ministries has proclaimed the hope of Christ, inviting every listener to behold and follow him. And so, if the Lord is laying it on your heart to come alongside and stand with us and to help keep the message of Haven Today on the airwaves, would you respond today? You can do that by phone at 865

0: 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I'm David Wolin. I hope you come back and join me again next time. We'll be keeping it all about Jesus. It's the great story here on Haven Today. For your walk with Jesus, I'm David Wolin with Haven Today, inviting you to anchor your day in God's Word. In a world that celebrates what's contrary to God's word, Christians face ridicule, rejection, sometimes even hostility. Jesus said that would happen. When we live according to his word, the world pushes back, and it's because we belong to Jesus. In his prayer from John 17, Jesus said, "I have given them your word, and the world has hated them." My prayer is not that you take them out of the world, but that you protect them from the evil one. Jesus doesn't want us to seek escape, but to trust in the Lord our God for protection. And since Christ is praying for us, surely our Heavenly Father is answering even now. 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
4: 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It's a $250 value that you can get for as low as $100. 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

And now, Steve and Penny Lacey sing a song that cries for revival. 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
3: Tara Garcia here with you again, taking a look at some of the fantastic items that are up for bids in the Swift Current Online Auction. And right now we're going to

0: take a look at everyone's favorite category. It is the restaurant, food, and grocery category. 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And don't forget, we do have local restaurants. As I said, we have some gift certificates for Mei Mei's Chinese restaurant here in town, as well as Casey's Dining Room. So lots of options. 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
2: Good morning. This is Kirsty Hansen back with the 5-day forecast. This morning we're looking at mainly clouds with a high of 19 and a low of 9 later on. Tomorrow, Sunday, and Monday, we can expect sunshine with highs from 23 to 26. Then on Tuesday, cloudy with a high of 19. 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
3: Good morning. This is Kirstie Hansen back with a 5-day forecast. This morning we're looking at mainly clouds with a high of 19 and a low of 9 later on. Tomorrow, Sunday, and Monday, we can expect sunshine with highs from 23 to 26. Then on Tuesday, cloudy with a high of 19. 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
3: Good morning. This is Kirsty Hansen back with a 5-day forecast. This morning we're looking at mainly clouds with a high of 19 and a low of 9 later on. Tomorrow, Sunday, and Monday, we can expect sunshine with highs from 23 to 26. Then on Tuesday, cloudy with a high of 19. 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
5: Good morning. This is Kirsty Hansen back with a 5-day forecast. This morning we're looking at mainly clouds with a high of 19 and a low of 9 later on. Tomorrow, Sunday, and Monday, we can expect sunshine with highs from 23 to 26. Then on Tuesday, cloudy with a high of 19. 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
2: 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The Swift Current online auction is live and moving along nicely. 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They fit in, and miscellaneous is the best way to describe it, but quality is another great way to do so as well, too. They've got $200 gift certificate towards a custom trophy from Trophy Town here in Swift Current. 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Or tax season is coming around the corner. 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I mean, that's one of those things that's guaranteed in life aside from death. So with taxes, a $100 bid is going to get you in an opening bid for that $250 gift certificate from Cindy's Taxes and More. 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
3: If you are looking at doing some renovations to the exterior of your home, we can help you out with that with the Swift Current Online Auction. Tara Garcia here with you. Let's take a look at a few of the items that are up for bids. How about 1 year of yarn maintenance for the 2026-27 season, $3,420 value from Hobby Yards in Swift Current. That could be yours for a bid of $1,436 right now. We've also got two Adirondack chairs and table, close to $1,400 value on that room from Nigel Yard Supplies, just $583 to start the bidding on that one. And we have a $500 gift certificate from Rock Slingers here in Swift Current, just $200 to start the bidding on that one. And how about a River Rock Pack, $500 value from Speedy Creek Yard and Fencing, just $200 to start the bidding on that as well. So make sure you head on over to Swift Current Online, click on the auction page and get your bids in and get yourself a great deal.
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5: Good morning. This is Kirsty Hansen back with the 5-day forecast. This morning we're looking at mainly clouds with a high of 19 and a low of 9 later on. Tomorrow, Sunday, and Monday, we can expect sunshine with highs from 23 to 26.

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2: Good morning. This is Kirsty Hansen back with a 5-day forecast. This morning we're looking at mainly clouds with a high of 19 and a low of 9 later.

0: on. Tomorrow, Sunday, and Monday, we can expect sunshine with highs from 23 to 26. Then on Tuesday, cloudy with a high of 19. 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
1: It's Colin Powers here for the Swift Current Online Summer Auction. It's day two of the auction. Lots of bids have been coming in on these great deals, including a pair of adult season tickets for the Swift Current Broncos. A lot of

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4: Good morning. This is Kirsty Hansen back with the 5-day forecast. This morning we're looking at mainly clouds with a high of 19 and a low of 9 later on. Tomorrow, Sunday, and Monday, we can expect sunshine with highs from 23 to 26. Then on Tuesday, cloudy with a high of 19. 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
1: Hi there, it's Chris, and I am in the midst of browsing on the Swift Current online auction, but I suppose I could take a little bit of time to stop browsing and tell you what I'm looking at, which is some great items in the health and beauty category. 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And then Vision Care Clinic and Swift Current as well. Now, if you are someone that needs glasses, wears glasses, or you want sunglasses, which is just about the entire population, they've got $200 gift certificates that are available to pick up right now at low bid prices, as low as $80. So get in on some of those, plus so much more in the health and beauty category on the Swift Current online auction. It is live. Check it out for yourself.

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0: This could be yours for a bid of just $9,250 right now. We've also got a few $100 gift certificates from Aspen Links Golf Course in Emerald Park that you can bid on, as well as some adult lift and rentals tickets for two $149 value from Table Mountain Regional Park. So lots of options in the Save More Saskatchewan online auction, as well as the Swift Current online auction. 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So head on over to the auction page on Swift Current Online. 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
2: Good morning. This is Kirsty Hansen back with a 5-day forecast. This morning we're looking at mainly clouds with a high of 19 and a low of 9 later on. Tomorrow, Sunday, and Monday, we can expect sunshine with highs from 23 to 26. Then on Tuesday, cloudy with a high of 19. 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
3: Good morning. This is Kirsty Hansen back with a 5-day forecast. This morning we're looking at mainly clouds with a high of 19 and a low of 9 later on. Tomorrow, Sunday, and Monday we can expect sunshine with highs from 23 to 26. Then on Tuesday, cloudy with a high of 19. 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
2: 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It's a $250 value that you can get for as low as $100. 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It's $149 value that you can get for as low as $60, and you can't find a hotel room at that price anywhere except in the Swift Current Online Auction and the Save More Saskatchewan Auction. 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
4: Good morning. This is Kirsty Hansen back with the 5-day forecast. This morning we're looking at mainly clouds with a high of 19 and a low of 9 later on. Tomorrow, Sunday, and Monday, we can expect sunshine with highs from 23 to 26. Then on Tuesday, cloudy with a high of 19. 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
4: Good morning. This is Kirsty Hansen back with the 5-day forecast. This morning we're looking at mainly clouds with a high of 19 and a low of 9 later on. Tomorrow, Sunday, and Monday, we can expect sunshine with highs from 23 to 26. Then on Tuesday, cloudy with a high of 19. 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
5: Hi, it's Chris Martins along with you, and let me tell you about the Swift Current online auction and some of the incredible items that you can pick up in the agriculture category. 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And Southern Irrigation and AgriCare are two big ones in the agriculture category. $1,500 gift certificates from AgriCare are available right now to get opening bids of just $600. 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And our friends at Ponderosa Ag Sales also have $500 gift certificates in there as well. These you can get some opening bids on and extremely low bidding prices for a heck of a deal on something you know you're going to be utilizing if you work in the agriculture industry. Check it out on the Swift Current Online Auction.

Innocence Project to start the day. Hi there, I'm Rob Kearney. Thanks so much for making us a part of your day. Coming up today, time to once again bid, buy, and save the Golden West and Save More Saskatchewan online auctions. Bidding is underway and we got highlights. Football season, the focus for many families across the province these days. The CFL season, of course, is well underway, but junior football is just getting started. We'll take a look at the Regina Thunder and Saskatoon Hilltops of the Prairie Football Conference this morning. Both teams 1-0 heading into weekend number two. Finally, Friday, and another busy Saskatchewan summer weekend is

0: on the way. We'll check in on a few of the big events like Rock the River in Saskatoon, which fires up this afternoon. And we'll play the music from Bob and Roy and Greg, as in Bob Seger and the Silver Bullet Band, the Greg Kinn Band, and Roy Orbison, and more. 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This is Friday, August 14th, 2026. And today is a great day to be alive.
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10: And now look at your five-day forecast. Mainly cloudy today with 30% chance of showers and a high of 19. Tonight, mainly cloudy, 30% chance of showers and a low of 11. Tomorrow, clearing in the morning with a high of 21. Tomorrow night, clear and a low of 9. Sunshine for Sunday and Monday with a high of 27 on Sunday, a high of 26 on Monday, and a mix of sun and cloud for Tuesday with a high of 21. 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

Oh, yeah, doing it right. The time is right to do it right on the wrong side of town. It's Friday. Good morning. I'm Rob Kearney. You know, from time to time, I check the lottery numbers and check to see if anybody in Saskatchewan won. And then I'm sitting in on a meeting with the kids at the radio station. Well, my coworkers, who are all kids to me, at the radio station yesterday. And they're talking about the gold ball jackpot. And I'm like, how did I miss this? I just didn't look through the whole website earlier this week, apparently. But the Lotto 649 gold ball jackpot was won in Saskatchewan, $44 million in the August 8th draw. The winning gold ball.

0: ticket was sold somewhere in Saskatchewan outside of Regina and Saskatoon. So nobody has come forward yet. The Western Canadian Lottery Corporation hasn't let us know anything yet. But maybe it's you. Maybe you got a ticket in the wallet. Maybe you got one kicking around in the car. Check it if you do. $44 million. Remember Cora Cuthbert of Kisby, Saskatchewan? Earlier this year, it was back in January, I think, the wintertime, she won $18 million in the Lotto 649 Gold Ball jackpot. I wonder how she's doing.
1: I'm Tara Garcia, and here's what's coming up in news. The Swift Current Rural RCMP are searching for 3 to 4 people following a gas theft, and a section of Herbert Street East in Swift Current will be closed Saturday.
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1: Good morning, I'm Kara Garcia. A group of suspects is being sought after gas was allegedly stolen from school buses at a local business. The Swift Current Rural RCMP says 3 to 4 unknown individuals entered Warner Industries on July 23rd and siphoned gas from buses on the property. Saskatchewan Crime Stoppers say the suspects were using a dark-colored Ford F-150.

Man, we're playing some good music this morning, aren't we? John Fogerty, Saskatchewan's best music. Happy Friday, I'm Rob Carney. Hey, the Western Canadian Baseball League Championship Final is all set. The Saskatoon Berries and the Sylvan Lake Gulls. The Gulls with a home field advantage in this best of three, which begins tomorrow night in Sylvan Lake. The Berries and the Gulls will return to Saskatoon on Sunday night for Game 2, and if necessary, Game 3 will happen on Monday night back in Sylvan Lake. And then the local baseball season is all but over. So we turn our attention to football. And let me tell you, the junior football season is underway. The Regina Thunder are 1-0. They beat the Wildcats in Edmonton 56-1 last weekend. Wow. So the 1-0 Thunder in Calgary to play the Colts this Sunday. And the defending national champion Saskatoon Hilltops will have their home opener this Sunday afternoon against those Wildcats. The Toppers are 1-0 after a 38-13 win over the Rifles in Winnipeg last weekend. And CFL BC beat Calgary 30-26 last night. Really good game. Saskatchewan Rough Riders on the road to Hamilton. They play the Tiger Cats tomorrow night. Friday night football. Not exactly the Battle of the Titans, the winner.

0: Winnipeg Blue Bombers are hosting Ottawa. The Red Blacks winless so far this season. And the Blue Jays dropped a 7-0 decision to Boston last night. The Jays did take 3 of 4 in that series. And a big set coming up this weekend. The Jays hosting the New York Yankees.
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18: And now look at your five-day forecast. Mainly cloudy today with 30% chance of showers and a high of 19. Tonight, mainly cloudy, 30% chance of showers and a low of 11. Tomorrow, clearing in the morning with a high of 21. Tomorrow night, clear and a low of 9. Sunshine for Sunday and Monday with a high of 27 on Sunday, a high of 26 on Monday, and a mix of sun and cloud for Tuesday with a high of 21. 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

0: and roll song from far beyond Saskatchewan's best music. Lots of people are looking forward to hearing some rock and roll songs at Rock the River in Saskatoon this weekend. Three straight days and nights of rock and roll at Rotary Park. 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
1: 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The Swift Current Rural RCMP are searching for 3 to 4 people following a gas theft, and a section of Herbert Street East in Swift Current will be closed Saturday.
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0: For JGL, Partners in Agriculture. She is the pride of Halifax, Nova Scotia, a 3-time Grammy Award winner. She has 12 Juno Awards on her shelves. She's a member of the Canadian Music Hall of Fame and the Canadian Songwriters Hall of Fame. She's Sarah McLaughlin.

0: music that makes you feel good on Saskatchewan's best music. My friend and loyal listener, Patty, on the Classic Connection today at 693-8000. It's been a while, Patty. Where you been?
1: Well, I've been busy harvesting my crops and making dill pickles and all that kind of fun stuff.
0: Good for you. That's awesome.
1: Yeah. Well, I got to wait 6 weeks before I can eat them, but that's okay. It's worth waiting for.
0: There you go. Yeah, that's great.
1: Yeah,
0: what a great time of year. You know, last weekend, my friends and I went out to the Harbor Club at Elbow to play some golf on the Saturday morning. And we're driving down Main Street, heading out to the club in Elbow, and there's people everywhere. Like, you couldn't get a parking spot. I'm going, what is going on? It was the farmer's market. Everybody was there. It was a big one and just awesome. Farmers markets and communities across the province this weekend. Hope you get out and get some fresh produce.
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15: And now look at your five-day forecast. Mainly cloudy today with 30% chance of showers and a high of 19. Tonight, mainly cloudy, 30% chance of showers and a low of 11. Tomorrow, clearing in the morning with a high of 21. Tomorrow night, clear and a low of 9. Sunshine for Sunday and Monday with a high of 27 on Sunday, a high of 26 on Monday, and a mix of sun and cloud for Tuesday with a high of 21. 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

things in life. 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Good morning, I'm Rob Kearney. Speaking of Fridays, next Friday is the final ticket deadline in the Star Saskatchewan Lottery. 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

0: Depot following a gas theft, and a section of Herbert Street East and Swift Current will be closed Saturday.
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6: 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It's a platform that aims to put the whole farm in one digital place. I'll tell you all about Ag 360 coming up after 7:30. Keep it here on Saskatchewan's Best Music.

0: music that makes you feel good. It's Saskatchewan's best music. I'm Rob Kearney. Check out my Facebook page, Rob Kearney in the Morning, and you'll see a poster for the charity barbecue today. And Swift Current, the Taste of Summer charity barbecue, which is presented by our friends at Lens Plumbing and Heating. 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We'll give you some airtime. 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
1: And now look at your five-day forecast. Mainly cloudy today with 30% chance of showers and a high of 19. Tonight, mainly cloudy, 30% chance of showers and a low of 11. Tomorrow, clearing in the morning with a high of 21. Tomorrow night, clear and a low of 9. Sunshine for Sunday and Monday with a high of 27 on Sunday, a high of 26 on Monday, and a mix of sun and cloud for Tuesday with a high of 21. 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

0: April 1, Saskatchewan's best music. Bidding is underway in the Golden West and Seymour, Saskatchewan online auctions. And in the ag section, you'll see a number of packages from Ag 360. Ag 360, it's pretty exciting. It's made in Saskatchewan. Ag 360 aims to put the whole farm in one digital place. For grain farmers, managing the business can mean moving between accounting software, grain contracts, inventory records, machinery information, and a whole lot more. Mike Murphy knows all about that frustration. He is the CEO and founder of Saskatchewan-developed Ag 360 Technologies. He created Ag 360 as what he describes as an operating system for the modern grain farm.
1: Yeah, so in short, Ag 360 is a farm platform, both on web and mobile, that connects your farm, your operations, your books, your finances, your HR, labor, your operations, agronomy, and so much more, all into one place.

0: if you are tired of juggling or balancing your farm across 5 different logins, several spreadsheets, Mac 360 has been built with the farmer first in mind. There is our dedicated AI that's embedded in each feature and module throughout Ag 360. So I've made it so simple that if you can take a photo or send a text message, our number one user on Ag 360 right now, specifically the AI that we have on there, it is so easy. You just chat to her. Her name is Lily, and she does everything for you, basically, as well as full voice capabilities, full writing capabilities, generating documents for you. It's pretty extensive, but super, super simple. And it is a fraction of the cost that farmers are paying today for both in-house platforms as well as outsourcing to external services.
1: Lily, you talk to Lily. 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
2: I'm Tara Garcia, and here's what's coming up in news. The Swift Current Rural RCMP are searching for 3 to 4 people following a gas theft, and a section of Herbert Street East in Swift Current will be closed Saturday.
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1: Good morning, I'm Kara Garcia. A group of suspects is being sought after gas was allegedly stolen from school buses at a local business. The Swift Current Rural RCMP says 3 to 4 unknown individuals entered Warner Industries on July 23rd and siphoned gas from buses on the property. Saskatchewan Crime Stoppers say the suspects were using a dark-colored Ford F-150. The Maple Creek Airport is set to celebrate 60 years of service to the community tomorrow with a series of events during Celebrate Maple Creek. Daryl Ackerman, secretary for the Maple Creek Flying Club, says the day will kick off with a pancake and sausage breakfast at the airport and wrap up with a car show later on.
2: On these fly-ins, they're all across the country. We're not the only one. Pretty much every weekend, all summer long, there's some club across the country that has a

0: 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Check out today's featured items and start bidding at Swiftcurrent online.
1: Each year, variety trials play a key learning tool when it comes to helping farmers select new varieties. Farmers had a chance to see them firsthand this week during the Manitoba Pulse and Soybean Growers Dry Bean Tour. Ashlyn Kropp, the on-farm network research assistant, says the regional variety trials provide valuable information.
2: We test varieties for dry beans, soybeans, lupins, and faba beans at several locations across the province every year. And what we do is we take some agronomic information and yield data from these trials. All of this data gets published into the Manitoba Pulse and Soybean Grower Pulse and Soybean Variety Guide, as well as Seed Manitoba, just to give some independent data about the performance of these varieties.
1: She says the information helps farmers with their seed selection and compares variety performance across multiple locations in the province. For Golden West, I'm Glendalee Allen Vossler.
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rock and roll solace and attitude from Rick Springfield. Good Friday morning. I'm Rob Carney. So, it's been over a week and still no word on who had that ticket or who the winner is. And maybe it could be you. Maybe it's in the console of your truck or your car or in your wallet. The Lotto 649 Gold Ball Jackpot from last August 8th, that's last week, worth $44 million. It was sold somewhere in Saskatchewan, out

0: side of Regina and Saskatoon. So it could be you, or maybe it's somebody who knows they've got the winning ticket and then just kind of lining things up with family and friends and perhaps a lawyer. Because that's what I would do. Anyway, yeah, somebody's got that ticket. I'm looking forward to finding out who it is. Wasn't me. I hope it's a friend of mine or family. That'd be even better. The last big jackpot, gold ball jackpot, won in Saskatchewan, was last winter. Remember that? Cora Cuthbert of Kisby, Saskatchewan, won $18 million in that 649 gold ball jackpot. And I wonder what Cora's up to these days. Probably anything she wants.
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9: And now a look at your five-day forecast. Mainly cloudy today with 30% chance of showers and a high of 19. Tonight, mainly cloudy, 30% chance of showers and a low of 11. Tomorrow, cloudy in the morning with a high of 21. Tomorrow night, clear and a low of 9. Sunshine for Sunday and Monday with a high of 27 on Sunday, a high of 26 on Monday, and a mix of sun and cloud for Tuesday with a high of 21. 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
5: It's time to share the funnies on Facebook Friday. Here's an old friend who shares, "They say wisdom comes with age. I'm beginning to think mine is on back order." This guy says, "I hate it when cashiers feel the need to check if my money is real. If I could counterfeit money, I wouldn't be at the dollar store." Perhaps you can relate to this one. "I wish I'd met some people a little earlier in life, some a little later, and some never at all." Just in time for Friday, I'm just going to put an out-of-order sticker on my forehead and call it a day. This friend shares, "You know that depressing moment when you dip your cookie in the milk for too long and it breaks off? And you wonder why bad things happen to good people?" And one more. "Taxes are essentially a yearly subscription to the province and country you live in. Childhood is the free trial." Happy Friday. I'm Rob Carney.

0: Billy Idol, Saskatchewan's best music. Hi there, I'm Rob Carney. So the Toronto Blue Jays, they lost 7-0 to Boston last night, but they took 3 of 4 from the Red Sox, all right? So the Jays are back in the mix. I mean, it's going to be an exciting finish. They're close to being in a wild card playoff spot. And they're taking on the Yankees at Rogers Center this weekend. And you should know, if you're a Blue Jays fan, tonight's game is one of the Major League Baseball's Friday Night Baseball broadcasts on Apple TV. So it's not going to be on Sportsnet. Yankees and Blue Jays on Apple TV. Now, you can watch on Apple if you've already subscribed to Apple. 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
6: And now a look at your five-day forecast. Mainly cloudy today with 30% chance of showers and a high of 19. Tonight, mainly cloudy, 30% chance of showers and a low of 11. Tomorrow, cloudy in the morning with a high of 21. Tomorrow night, clear and a low of 9. Sunshine for Sunday and Monday with a high of 27 on Sunday, a high of 26 on Monday, and a mix of sun and cloud for Tuesday with a high of 21. 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

0: Number one on the chart back in 1989. That's Billy Joel. I'm Rob Carney. Good Friday morning. Cross Saskatchewan checkup time with Vincent Dupuis at discoverestevan.com and, of course, CJ 1150. Vincent, let's start with a story that you did with the mayor, Anthony Cernik. Things are looking up in the Energy City and the economy, of course, being driven by energy.
1: Absolutely. Estevan Mayor Anthony Cernik says,

0: Cernik pointed to several projects, including the Turning Sun Solar Project, the International Internee Expansion, and upcoming works at the SAS Power facilities.
1: All the details on discoverestevan.com this morning. I see a lot of smiling faces in one photo that you got at Dairy Queen yesterday. Dairy Queen Miracle Treat Day, a big success in Estevan yesterday.
0: Yes. The Estevan community once again showed its support for children's health just yesterday, with customers lining up throughout the day at Dairy Queen for Miracle Treat Day. The annual

0: a local filmmaker debuting a film this weekend.
1: Yes, on Sunday, A Simple Tale for Complex Times of Getting Lost and Being Found, the SFN premiere of a new animated short film by Emily Ellis with an exclusive behind-the-scenes feature. 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It is happening at the Orpheum Theater at 2 o'clock on Sunday.
0: Okay, very good. Vincent, have a great weekend. I'm taking vacation after I finish up today, so I'll talk to you in early September, I do believe.
1: Oh, nice. Well, enjoy your vacation.
0: Thanks, pal. Have a good weekend.
1: Yep. Yeah, you as well.
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6: And now look at your five-day forecast. Mainly cloudy today with 30% chance of showers and a high of 19. Tonight, mainly cloudy, 30% chance of showers and a low of 11. Tomorrow, clearing in the morning with a high of 21. Tomorrow night, clear and a low of 9. Sunshine for Sunday and Monday with a high of 27 on Sunday, a high of 26 on Monday, and a mix of sun and cloud for Tuesday with a high of 21. 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

0: You're listening to Saskatchewan's Best Music. I'm Rob Carney. 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Well, they're sharing on Facebook some great photos from their expansion. It was just a little earlier this month. 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
10: And now look at your five-day forecast. Mainly cloudy today with 30% chance of showers and a high of 19. Tonight, mainly cloudy, 30% chance of showers and a low of 11. Tomorrow, clearing in the morning with a high of 21. Tomorrow night, clear and a low of 9. Sunshine for Sunday and Monday with a high of 27 on Sunday, a high of 26 on Monday, and a mix of sun and cloud for Tuesday with a high of 21. 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

0: Chrysler Fears. Friday morning, Saskatchewan's best music. I hope you have a good weekend. This is my last visit with you for a couple of weeks. Starting at 1 o'clock today, I'm on vacation for 2 weeks. And between now and then, I plan on doing as little as possible. I'm not kidding. Yeah, I know how to mail it in, man. And you just look busy. All you got to do is walk around with a piece of paper and a pencil in your hand, and people think you're up to something. I'll just do that once every 20 minutes or so and just watch my watch. You know how I'm starting my vacation tomorrow, by the way? With a root canal. Yeah. Lost a tooth earlier this week. The dentist said, well, I can get you in on Tuesday. I said, well, I don't plan on being around Tuesday. I'm on vacation. He said, well, you know, I can come in on the weekend. So that's what we're doing tomorrow morning. First day of vacation, root canal. The dentist will be inflicting pain on me. Oh, well, we'll get it over with. Colin Powers will be sitting in this chair next week. I hope you make him feel welcome. See you in a couple of weeks.
1: I'm Tara Garcia, and here's what's coming up in news. The Swift Current Rural RCMP are searching for 3 to 4 people following a gas theft, and a section of Herbert Street East and Swift Current will be closed Saturday.
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0: with 30% chance of showers and a high of 19. Tonight, mainly cloudy, 30% chance of showers and a low of 11. Tomorrow, clearing in the morning with a high of 21. Tomorrow night, clear and a low of 9. Sunshine for Sunday and Monday with a high of 27 on Sunday, a high of 26 on Monday, and a mix of sun and cloud for Tuesday with a high of 21. 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
1: Each year, variety trials play a key learning tool when it comes to helping farmers select new varieties. Farmers had a chance to see them firsthand this week during the Manitoba Pulse and Soybean Growers Dry Bean Tour. Ashlyn Kropp, the on-farm network research assistant, says the regional variety trials provide valuable information.
2: We test varieties for dry beans, soybeans, lupins, and faba beans at several locations across the province every year. And what we do is we take some agronomic information and yield data from these trials. All of this data gets published into the Manitoba Pulse and Soybean Grower Pulse and Soybean Variety Guide, as well as Seed Manitoba, just to give some independent data about the performance of these varieties.
1: She says the information helps farmers with their seed selection and compares variety performance across multiple locations in the province. For Golden West, I'm Glendale Allen Vosler.
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Big Country within a big country, kicking off the morning show and the 10 o'clock hour here on CKSW 570. Happy Friday morning. I am Tara Garcia here with you. We got a jam-packed show on the way. Coming up next, going to be heading on over to our greeting zone to see who is celebrating locally today. And as it's Friday, coming up this weekend, today is our next Taste of Summer charity barbecue in support of the Southwest Newcomer Welcome Center. I'll have some more details coming up about that. And our good friend Helen Arnold from the Swift Current Arts Council is going to be stopping by to tell us about what's coming up this season. All that and more on the way. Right now it's Boston with Amanda.

0: fantastic Friday morning. It is 10:24 here on the morning show on CKSW 570. I am Tara here with you. Join me now as we head on over to our greeting zone to see not only who is celebrating today, but also coming up this weekend. But let's start with today. Henry Fair celebrating an 80th birthday today. Happy 80th birthday, Dad. Hope you have a great day. Love you from Phil and Helena. And another birthday wish going out to Henry Fair today. Happy 80th birthday to the best father. We hope you have an amazing day. We love you. Love from Justina and Troy and family. And another birthday wish going out to Henry Fair today. Wishing our dad and grandpa a very happy 80th birthday. Hope you have a great day. Love you lots from Trudy and Jeff, Luke, Jason, Jaden, and Brooke. And we have an anniversary celebration today as well. Mike and Shelby Arling celebrating 5 years together. Happy anniversary, Mike and Shelby. Love mom, dad, and the rest of the family. And let's move on over to tomorrow's celebrations. Jelena Funk celebrating a birthday. Happy birthday, Jelena. Have an amazing day. Love, Dell. And Helen Pinnell celebrating a birthday tomorrow. Happy birthday, Helen. Have a great day. Love, Ernest, and the rest of your family. And finally, coming up on Sunday, Tyden Moen is turning 16. Happy 16th, buddy. Love, Mom, Dad, Aaliyah, and Raina. And Mac Henderson also turning 16 on Sunday. Happy 16th birthday, Mac. Love mom, dad, Grady, and Bentley. And that looks like that's it for our celebrations coming up today and this weekend. Extra special happy birthday going out to Tyden Moen, who is turning 16 on Sunday. Tyden is our Acropole birthday of the day. And we're going to put Tyden into our monthly draw for a chance to win that $25 gift card to the Acropole Family Restaurant and Lounge. Right now, we're going to find out what we can expect weather-wise coming up over the next few days with your local five-day forecast. And now look at your five-day forecast. Mainly cloudy today with 30% chance of showers and a high of 19. Tonight, mainly cloudy, 30% chance of showers and a low of 11. Tomorrow, clearing in the morning with a high of 21. Tomorrow night, clear and a low of 9. Sunshine for Sunday and Monday with a high of 27 on Sunday, a high of 26 on Monday, and a mix of sun and cloud for Tuesday with a high of 21. 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

Adamant and Goody Two Shoes taking us into 10:30 on this Friday morning. You are listening to the morning show here on CKSW 570. I am Tara here with you. And very shortly, we're going to be kicking off our very next Taste of Summer charity barbecue. You will find us set up out front of the Innovation Federal Credit Union today from 11:30 until 1. 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And today, all the proceeds from today's charity barbecue, you're going to be going towards the Southwest Newcomer Welcome Center. So for a minimum $10 donation, you'll receive a burger, drink, and chips. And again, all the proceeds raised going towards the Southwest Newcomer Welcome Center. So make sure you stop by, grab yourself some lunch for a great cause. Want to send a big thank you to our sponsors, CMX, Ricky's All Day Grill, Brunswick Creek Psychology Services, Living Sky Casino, and Triways. Right now, we've got some more great music on the way for you. It is Guess Who with These Eyes.

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Great Big C, when I'm up, it is 10:39. Good Friday morning. You are listening to the morning show here on CKSW 570 with myself, Tara Garcia. It is day three of the Swift Current Online and the Save More Saskatchewan Online Auction. Right now, we're going to take a look at a few more of the fantastic items that are up for bids in the miscellaneous category of the Swift Current Online Auction, my favorite category. How about a 12-month cut flower club subs, $300 value from Wildflower Forest Florist here in Swift Current. That could be yours for a bid of just $140 right now. We've also got a $100 gift card.

0: from B&A Petroleum that you can bid on for $42. We got a couple of $50 gift cards from Thistleby Dandy here in Swift Current that you can also bid on. And if you have a young adult at home, I will say a child, and they're interested in taking a first aid or babysitting course, we got a couple of those available from Cypress Advanced Services as well. So make sure you check out all those items again on the Swift Grant online auction, and also check out the Save More Saskatchewan online auction before everything wraps up next Wednesday, August the 19th.
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0: And now a look at your five-day forecast. Mainly cloudy today with 30% chance of showers and a high of 19. Tonight, mainly cloudy, 30% chance of showers and a low of 11. Tomorrow, clearing in the morning with a high of 21. Tomorrow night, clear and a low of 9. Sunshine for Sunday and Monday with a high of 27 on Sunday, a high of 26 on Monday, and a mix of sun and cloud for Tuesday with a high of 21. 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

0: the one and only Bonnie Ray giving us something to talk about as we quickly approach the 11 o'clock hour on CKSW 570. Good Friday morning to you. I am Tara. We got your latest news, weather, and sports coming up from the Swiftgren Online Newsroom. In the next hour, taking a look at all the things we are celebrating today, going to let you know where you can find our full-line egg, Southwest Explorer Violet, throughout this weekend and what prize you can enter to win this week by scanning the QR code on the truck. And also, our good friend Helen Arnold from the Swiftcurrent Arts Council is going to be joining us in the next hour to tell us about some of their shows coming up. I'm Tara Garcia, and here's what's coming up in news. The Swiftcurrent Rural RCMP are searching for 3 to 4 people following a gas theft, and a section of Herbert Street East in Swiftcurrent will be closed Saturday.
1: I heard about a man who made a trip to Washington, D.C. so he could visit the Internal Revenue Department. He said he just wanted to meet the people he was working so hard for every day. We're not the only people who complain about taxes. Folks did it in Jesus' day as well. And Jesus surprised his listeners by telling them to give to Caesar the things that are Caesar's and to give to God the things that are God's. 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When we give God our whole heart, nothing else will matter. 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
2: Good morning, I'm Kara Garcia. The Swift Current Rural RCMP are investigating a gas theft at Warner Industries from last month. Saskatchewan Crime Stoppers say 3 to 4 people entered the property on July 23rd and allegedly siphoned gas from school buses. Police say the group was using a dark-colored Ford F-150. A ceremony tomorrow held in conjunction with the annual Celebrate Maple Creek event will mark the 60th anniversary of the Maple Creek Airport. Secretary for the Maple Creek Flying Club, Daryl Ackerman, talks about one of the guests planning to attend.
3: I talked to a fellow named Thomas Thomas. He's a gentleman that bought, I believe it's a 1952 or 1953 Cessna 195, which was the original air ambulance for Saskatchewan. He purchased it and spent about 30 years fixing it up, rebuilding it, and it's now in the air. And he's supposed to be coming down if the weather permits. He's going to be down for the day.
2: The day will also include a breakfast, wagon rides, and annual Creek Classic Show and Shine. A reminder for drivers in Swift Current this Saturday. Northbound Herbert Street East will be closed between 8th Avenue Northeast and 9th Avenue Northeast. The closure runs from 8 a.m. to 4 p.m. for the Eliminators Car Show. Drivers are asked to use an alternate route while the event is underway. The Southwest Newcomer Welcome Center is thanking the community ahead of today's Taste of Summer charity barbecue. Browline Jose, settlement worker in schools with the Southwest Newcomer Welcome Center, explains some of what they do.
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0: Exchange hard red spring wheat for September of 13.5 cents U.S. per bushel at 682¾. December of 14¾ cents at $7.85. At the Chicago Mercantile Exchange, live cattle futures for October down $4.62½, trading at $215.42½ U.S. per hundredweight. December down $4.30, trading at $215.15. And lean hog futures at the CME, October down 40 cents U.S. per hundredweight at $81.72½. December down 35 cents, trading at $72.75.
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6, kicking off the 11 o'clock hour with one thing leads to another. It is 11:11 on this Friday morning. Tara hanging out with you here on CKSW 570. Not only is it Friday, it is also August the 14th, and here's what's worth celebrating today. It is National Creamsicle Day today. The popsicle that's also an ice cream. Is it an ice cream? Is it a popsicle? Is it both? Well, we're celebrating it today. It is also National Tattoo Removal Day today. So if you perhaps got a tattoo that you now regret, apparently today would be the day to remove it. And finally, it is National Wiffle Ball Day today as well. So there you go. Those are all the things that we are celebrating today on this August the 14th. We got some more great music on the way for you right now from Cutting Crew. I Just Died in Your Arms.

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0: a summer charity barbecue. You will find us set up out front of the Innovation Federal Credit Union this morning from 11:30 until 1. 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
3: 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This

Tom Cochran, Red Rider, the untouchable one, taking us into 11:24 here on the morning show on CKSW 570. I am Tara, hanging out with you till 2 o'clock today. We are just about to kick off our next Taste

Cool and the Gang with Celebration. It is 11:35 on this Friday morning. I am Tara with you on CKSW 570. Now you will be able to find our full-line egg Southwest Explorer Violet out and about at a number of events coming up starting today. You'll find her at our Taste of Summer Charity Barbecue, which is happening right now out front of the Innovation Federal Credit Union. You'll also find her a little later today at the Coin Carnival and then Sidewalk Days. Tomorrow, she is going to be heading to Maple Creek for the Maple Creek Heritage Festival, as well as the Riverside Run tomorrow. And then Sunday, she's going to be heading to East End for the Rodeo and also Seanvin for the Sheepdog Show. So busy weekend for her. If you see her out and about, make sure you say hi. And don't forget to track down the full-line egg Southwest Explorer truck as well. Scan that QR code on the side of the truck and enter to win this week's fantastic prize. It is a 8-person Coleman tent, courtesy of our friends at Cooperators Robbins Insurance. So we're going to be announcing our winner of that coming up next Monday morning, but you got to scan and enter for your chance to win. And if you ever want to know where you can find Violet out and about this summer, you can check out the Southwest Explorer page on Swift Current Online. Right now it's Prism, Virginia.

0: Chilliwack and Don't Stop. It is 11:39. Hope you're having a fantastic Friday morning. We're having a great time here on The Morning Show. I am Tara here with you. A little earlier this morning, our good friend Chris Martins from Country 94, Wedding Country 1490, spoke with another one of our good friends, Helen Arnold, from the Swift Current Arts Council about their upcoming season.
1: We are. This is our 60th anniversary celebration season, so we're pretty excited with the lineup we have. Planned doing some different things with this season, and it's been kind of fun. We started actually on June the 10th with a kickoff with the CCR concert, and did something a little bit different. Had it table seating rather than the theater seating, and served appetizers at intermission, and it was a really fun event. A great way to kick off this season we have coming up.
2: Absolutely. Mm-hmm. So let's dive in. Let's talk about the upcoming season. What are we looking at?
1: Okay, well, the first show we have that's not in the season I'd like to mention is an event on September the 24th. It's called Tomatoes Tried to Kill Me, But Banjos Saved My Life. That's a mouthful, but it's Keith Alisi telling his story of overcoming obstacles in his life, and it's quite a motivational performance, as well as he's also an entertainer. So that is happening on September the 24th. The unique thing about this show is Keith Alisi travels all over the world presenting this performance free of charge. The catch is it's a fundraiser for a local charity. Mm-hmm. So this one we are doing for the Dr. Noble Irwin Regional Healthcare Foundation. Tickets are $25 and can be purchased at ticketpro.ca. If they search under the Swift Current Arts Council, they'll find the tickets there.
2: Excellent.
1: And the Swift Current Arts Council website is currently being updated. The ticket links will also be in there as well for people wanting to purchase those tickets, support the Arts Council, and more importantly, the Dr. Noble Irwin Regional Healthcare Foundation. Yeah. So our season opener is Dan Mangan on October the 3rd. He's a singer-songwriter, two-time Juno Award winner. He's popular with some of the younger members of our Arts Council were requesting that we bring him in, and I'm sure everyone will enjoy this concert. It's if you take a listen to him, search him on YouTube, or he's quite the performer. So we're looking forward to that season opener. And then October the 26th, we have Kelly Loader. She is a contemporary contemporary Americana with folk pop. So she is a powerhouse singer, and she'll be sure to please the audience as well.
2: Perfect.
1: On November the 24th,

0: First, we have Minstrel with guest artist Vincent Lauser. This is one of our Prairie debut concerts, so we bring in a little bit more classical music in with Prairie debut. But we have added a guest performer to this performance, and that's our own Prairie Spirit Choir from Swift Current.
1: Oh,
0: so
1: good.
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2: And now look at your five-day forecast. Mainly cloudy today with 30% chance of showers and a high of 19. Tonight, mainly cloudy, 30% chance of showers and a low of 11. Tomorrow, clearing in the morning with a high of 21. Tomorrow night, clear and a low of 9. Sunshine for Sunday and Monday with a high of 27 on Sunday, a high of 26 on Monday, and a mix of sun and cloud for Tuesday with a high of 21. 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
4: It's Violet Sorotsky, your Full Line Eggs Southwest Explorer, here at the Taste of Summer Charity Barbecue, brought to you by Lens Plumbing and Heating. Now, this barbecue is taking place right outside of the Innovation Credit Union, happening from 11:30 until 1. Burgers are $10, and with that, you also get a pop and a bag of chips and all of the burger toppings you could possibly want. Now, you will be supporting an incredible cause if you come and have lunch here, because all of those proceeds are going right to the Swift Current Newcomers Welcome Center, and that is just something that is a great thing to support. And of course, if you come here, we also have a couple of different opportunities for you to win some great prizes. With just another small donation, you're going to be entered to win a grill. And on top of that, Lens Plumbing and Heating are here giving away a couple different prizes. And we also have our Southwest Explorer prize that we are giving away. And to enter that, all you have to do is scan that QR code on the side of my truck, which is right here on site, and you will be entered to win this week's prize, which is an 8-person tent from Cooperators Robbins Insurance.
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0: girl with the problem. That was Northern Pikes on CKSW 570, taking us close to the noon hour and the lunch hour. We got your latest news, weather, and sports coming up from the Swift Online Newsroom. Speaking of the lunch hour, if you have a moment on your lunch break, make sure to head on over to Swift Online, click on the auction page, and check out the great items that are up for bids in the Swift Online and the Save More Saskatchewan online auction. One of my favorite things about these auctions is the items are so easy to find because they are all divided up into different categories. We got everything from agriculture to automotive, electronics, miscellaneous, hotel and accommodations, whatever you're looking for, you're going to find it. We have over $184,000 worth of items and hundreds of items for you to bid on. So make sure you head on over and check out the great deals that we had on those auctions before they both wrap up next Wednesday, August the 19th.
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1: Sentencing has been set in Saskatchewan's landmark employment-related human trafficking case involving restaurants in southwestern Saskatchewan. And Canadian history podcaster Craig Baird has spent the past 44 days traveling across the country, making the trip from Alberta to Cape Breton and back. 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
2: Good afternoon, I'm Hayden Michaels. Sentencing has been set in Saskatchewan's landmark employment-related human trafficking case involving restaurants in southwestern Saskatchewan. Sohel Hader and Mohamed M.D. Massoum will remain in custody until October 22nd sentencing hearing in Saskatoon. Both were convicted last week after a seven-week trial involving a temporary foreign worker from Bangladesh who worked in restaurants in Gull Lake, Elrose, and Tisdale. A pre-sentencing report has been ordered for both men before they are sentenced. The court previously heard the woman was recruited through a federal job bank posting and arrived in Saskatchewan with limited English, little money, and an uncertain immigration status. There's a new enhanced protective service now in place at the Cypress Regional Hospital. The Saskatchewan Health Authority has hired the commissioners to provide the services at the hospitals in five Saskatchewan communities, including Swift Current. The change follows a trial period at three other facilities last year, which the SHA says helped to deter

0: the people in Canada, the landscapes, all of that.
1: Baird is now turning material from the trip into new episodes of his podcast, Canadian History X. The Southwest continues to lead the province with harvest activity despite progress remaining well behind normal levels. Crops Extension Specialist Augustine Osei says harvest in the region is currently 5% complete.
2: The Southwest is the region that currently leads with harvest progress. Harvest remains at 5% complete, and that's as a result of the cool weather conditions that slowed field operations.
1: Osei says harvest operations in the Southwest remain below both the 5-year and 10-year averages.
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4: I'm Colin Powers with a look at sports. Kyle's Chloe Will saved her best round for last at the Canadian Junior Girls Golf Championship in Caledon, Ontario. The Saskatchewan Golf Resort golfer fired a tournament best 1-under-70 today at TPC Toronto at Osprey Valley, jumping 23 spots into a three-way tie for 40th at 20-over-par. Will started her final round with 9 straight pars before making 3 birdies on the front 9 to finish 1-under. She finished with rounds of 77, 80, 77, and 70, saving her lowest score for the final day. The 18-year-old made the cut for the first time in 3 appearances at the national championship. The WCBL final starts tomorrow, and there will be a first-time champion this season. The Saskatoon Berries punched their ticket to the final in just their third season in the league with a 2-game sweep of the Moose Jaw Miller Express, and they'll face the Sylvan Lake Gulls, who lost to the Regina Red Sox in their only other finals appearance last season. Game 1 is tomorrow night in Sylvan Lake, with Game 2 in Saskatoon on Sunday. Game 3, if needed, will be back in Sylvan Lake on Monday. The Saskatchewan Rough Riders visit the Hamilton Tiger Cats tomorrow night to wrap up Week 11 in the CFL. The Green and White are coming off a 42-20 win over Ottawa last week, and they're tied with Edmonton for first in the West Division. The Elks host the Argos in the other game tomorrow. Tonight's matchup has the Winnipeg Blue Bombers taking on the winless Red Blacks. And the Toronto Blue Jays are starting a 3-game set with the New York Yankees tonight at Rogers Centre. The Jays took 3-4 against the Boston Red Sox to kick off their 7-game homestand this week. Shane Bieber gets to start for Toronto tonight against Garrett Cole. Have a story, tip, or score to share? 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
1: For today, about a 1 in 3 chance of seeing some showers here this afternoon at a high of 19 degrees. For tonight, still cloudy, still a chance of showers, and a low of 11. For tomorrow, you're going to be seeing clear skies in the morning, getting to a high of 21, with Sunday looking like sunshine at a high of 27. Monday, more sunshine at a high of 26. Tuesday, sun and cloud at a high of 21. It's local news, weather, and sports, all on SwiftCurrentOnline.com.
6: Tara with you on this Friday afternoon. Hope you're enjoying your lunch hour. We're having a great time here on the afternoon show on CKSW 570. We got some more great music coming up for you from Kim Mitchell on the way. We're going to hear a bit more from our good friend Helen Arnold from the Swift Current Arts Council about their upcoming season. 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
8: 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I'm Bruce Cochran, and this is Farmscape, produced on behalf of North America's pork producers. I'll be back in a moment. This past weekend, as part of Farm and Food Care Saskatchewan's third annual Saskatchewan Open Farm Days, the public was invited to participate in a variety of activities designed to highlight Saskatchewan agriculture or visit any one of approximately 36 venues that opened their doors to the public. Farm and Food Care Saskatchewan Executive Director Clinton Monchuk says when people understand how their food is produced, it generates

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4: 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We've heard this market advice before, so here's another example of the trend is your friend. Despite the war between the U.S. and Iran, rising interest rates around the world, and concern about an AI stock bubble, global equity markets continue to push higher. The benchmark U.S. stock market index, the S&P 500, made a new all-time high this week. This is the continuation of a longer-term trend that has been in place for the past 3 years, and not just because the major technology companies. The very broad-based Russell 3000 Index, which comprises 98% of investable U.S. stocks, made new highs too. The Canadian market, as well as an international European, Asian, Far East, and Australia index, have had an even more steady ascent. Even emerging market indices have been regularly making new highs throughout 2026. Bottom line, as is often the case, the trend is your friend until it ends. So let us help you keep an eye on your investment portfolio to balance positions, take gains, and

0: want to send a ship into a war zone, essentially. So this will really, to me, will be what will drive the price dynamic here as we move forward. But we are sitting in a tighter situation, a more uncomfortable situation within the world wheat market, I would say now, than I even would have said 3 or 4 months ago. So leans bullish in that regard.
1: If there are large reductions in Russia and Ukraine wheat exports, the question then becomes, can the European Union fill that gap? Montgomery says no.
0: Right now, not seeing any increased export capabilities for the European Union. And part of that is to do with lower production, trimming just slightly due to the late season drought, which eventually turned into a historic drought. Luckily, the wheat crop was a little bit ahead of that relative to the corn crop. Also seeing higher domestic usage for wheat by the European Union.
1: There is also the belief that the big wheat importers are holding back on purchases and trying to stretch out current supplies.
0: The USDA also did see world importers as cutting demand. So in response likely to high prices, we are going to see some world buyers simply lean on their ending stocks from last year and their available supplies and maybe take a step back from the market for the time being, obviously not wanting to send ships into the Black Sea, not wanting to pay an extremely high price to source wheat out of France, for an example, or Germany.
1: Montgomery says the United States does not appear to be benefiting from the escalating war between Russia and the Ukraine. Wheat export commitments to the end of July are down 30% compared to the same time last year. There is also the belief that the big wheat importers are holding back on purchases and trying to stretch out current supplies. For Golden West, I'm Glendale Allen Vossler.
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0: She hails from the Abbey Leader area, somewhere in there. So we're pretty excited to have her come and perform on our stage. And that'll be a great way to celebrate traditional Christmas music with her.
1: For sure, yep.
0: Then moving into the new year on January 29th, we have the Last Birds. And I always smirk when I talk about these people. It's a couple. They live in a border town, southeast Saskatchewan. And they are so funny.

0: the children in the household, as well as the adults.
1: And the adult children as well, too.
0: That's right. Yes. Yeah. Citric actually performed here in the schools in the fall OSAC school tour program. So some of the kids are familiar with him, and hopefully they're going to bug mom and dad to take him back to see him.
1: For sure. Yep.
0: Yeah. And then on Saturday, March the 13th, we have Burn Stick, another couple. They do very emotional, stirring storytelling, and they have just beautiful vocal harmonies together. It's Nadia and Jason Burnstick. And Jason has a very unique instrument he plays. It's a guitar, but it's a lap slide Weisenborn guitar.
1: It's, that's a little Spanish to me. It's going over my head,
0: yep,
1: but
0: yeah, we heard him play it. It's very beautiful.
1: Well, that's all that matters. Yeah.
0: And then on April the 9th, we have Jessica Ray with Preeper and McKay. They kind of describe themselves as a Greenwich Village folk scene of the 60s. So that'll be toe-tapping music and familiar music people are always looking for. They got their inspiration from the likes of Woody Guthrie, Ian Tyson, Bob Dylan, that sort of music.
1: Mm-hmm.
0: And then on April the 28th, we have The Fugitives. It's a group of four. They have Juno nominations as well as 7 Canadian Folk Music Awards, including Best Vocal Group, Best Ensemble, Best Songwriter. They have complex harmonies and also infectious storytelling with their performance as well. And then we wrap up the season with a subscribers-only concert. It's our gift to our subscribers for being with us for the past 60 years, making sure we stay vibrant for 60 years. And that's the Johnner Brothers. So everybody's familiar with them.
1: Absolutely, yep.
0: That's on May the 13th. And because we limited it to subscribers only, we added a second show that anybody can attend May the 14th. So all of these tickets are currently on sale. The subscription sales period is over, and as of August the 1st, individual tickets or the $3 for $99 package are for sale on ticketpro.ca.
1: Perfect. Well, it sounds like a fantastic lineup once again, Helen. So if folks are looking to grab the information and kind of view all the different lineups and whatnot, where can they find that details?
0: Our website is currently being updated, so they can look on the Swift Current Arts Council website as well as our Facebook page. They'll find all the events listed there.
1: Perfect. Well, Helen, we really appreciate you coming on by the show this morning.
0: Thank you.
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4: Canadian history podcaster Craig Baird has spent the past 44 days traveling across the country, making the trip from Alberta to Cape Breton and back again. 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
4: For today, about a 1 in 3 chance of seeing some showers here this afternoon at a high of 19 degrees. For tonight, still cloudy, still a chance of showers and a low of 11. For tomorrow, you're going to be seeing clear skies in the morning getting to a high of 21, with Sunday looking like sunshine at a high of 27. Monday, more sunshine at a high of 26. Tuesday, sun and cloud at a high of 21. It's local news, weather, and sports, all on SwiftCurrentOnline.com.
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0: Thin Lizzy with the boys are back in town, taking us close to 1 o'clock on this Friday afternoon here on CKSW 570. I am Tara hanging out with you. We got your latest news, weather, and sports coming up from the Swift Current Online newsroom. Before we get to that, though, let's take a look at a few more of the great items that are up for bids in the Tools, Construction, and Contractors category of the Swift Current Online auction. We have a VersaBoost pressure system, just over $2,000 value from Southern Irrigation here in Swift Current. That could be yours for a bid right now of $812. We also have a couple items here from Full Line Ag. We have a Crest KG 6860 volt chainsaw, $570 value on that one. Also a Crest KG 343 20 volt pruning saw, $200 value on that one. So those are both available for you to bid on. And we also have a number of gift certificates from Service Master here in Swift Current that are up for bids as well. So make sure you head on over to Swift Current Online, click on the auction page, and get your bids in on the Swift Current Online and Save More Saskatchewan online auction before they wrap up next Wednesday, August the 19th.
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2: Canadian history podcaster Craig Baird has spent the past 44 days traveling across the country, making the trip from Alberta to Cape Breton and back again. And the Southwest continues to lead the province with harvest activity despite progress remaining well behind normal levels. 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
1: Hi, my name is Dina Bahe, and I'm the Executive Director of the Southwest Newcomer Welcome Center, and would like to invite you to the Taste of Summer Barbecue that we're having right now in front of the Innovation Credit Union building. And all the proceeds will go to the Southwest Newcomer Welcome Center, and we hope that you all come and participate.
0: Exactly, so come on down, support a great cause. And why is it important for people to come on down and support you?
1: Well, newcomers are really like an important and valuable part of the community. So by coming to this barbecue, you are supporting the settlement programs that we offer for all the newcomers that are settling here in the region.
0: Exactly, so head on down to the barbecue.
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2: Good afternoon, I'm Hayden Michaels. Two men convicted in a human trafficking case involving a restaurant in Gull Lake and Elrose will remain behind bars until their sentencing hearing in October. Sohel Hader was found guilty of human trafficking, while Mohammed M.D. Masoom was convicted of human trafficking in three counts of sexual assault. The charges stem from the exploitation of a temporary foreign worker who worked at restaurants in Gull Lake, Tisdale, and Elrose. Both men are scheduled to be sentenced on October 22nd in Saskatoon Provincial Court. Judge Martinez found both men exploited the woman's vulnerability as a newcomer, while Masoom was also found to have sexually assaulted her multiple times while she was working in Tisdale. Commissioners is now providing enhanced protective services at the Cypress Regional Hospital. The Saskatchewan Health Authority says the service is designed to create a safer environment for healthcare workers, patients, physicians,

Burton Cummings, kicking off the 1 o'clock hour with Your Backyard. I am Tara, hanging out with you. We are getting you through your Friday afternoon, getting ready for the weekend with some more great music from Red Rider, Human Race.

The Go-Go's with Head Over Heels. Hope you're having a fantastic Friday. Thank you for joining myself, Tara, here on the afternoon show on CKSW 570. Right now, we're going to take a look at a few more of the amazing items that are up for bids, this time in the Save More Saskatchewan online auction under the entertainment and events category. We have a number of Grand Slam All Event Passes from the Curling Group in Medicine Hat. Now, this is a 300

0: $132 value for the curling championships that are coming to Medicine Hat November 3rd through to the 8th at Co-op Place. So this will get you into all the events. Again, $132 value. You can start the bidding on those for just $133 right now to get your bids in started on that one. We've also got a number of whiskey tour experiences. $272 value from Black Fox Farm and Distillery in Saskatoon. Just $109 to start the bidding on that. And if you've ever wanted to check out the Tunnels of Moose Jaw, we got the chance for you to purchase some 4 single adult tours. That's $100 value that you can bid on in the auction as well. So lots to be found. Great experiences, great getaways, and more in the Save More Saskatchewan and Swift Current Online Auction, both of which run until the end of the day, August 19th.
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2: Today, we're looking like a high of 19 this afternoon in Swift Current with a chance of some showers. Similar conditions tonight, going to a low of 11 degrees. Tomorrow, the weekend starts out at a high of 21, getting clear in the morning. By Sunday, it'll be 27 and sunny. Monday, still pretty nice, 26 and sunny again. Tuesday, 21 with a mix of sun and cloud. It's local news, weather, and sports on your Swift Current online app.
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28 years old. It is 1:25 and it is Friday. Thank goodness it's Friday. Hope you're having a great afternoon. We are slowly making our way towards the end of the day, getting you ready for the weekend here on CKSW 570 with some more great music, a classic right now from Pink Floyd, Another Brick in the Wall.

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0: Tara here with you on CKSW 570, one of my favorites there from Roxette with Listen to Your Heart. It is 1:40 and it is Friday afternoon. Hope you're having a great day. That's just about it for me today as we're quickly approaching the 2 o'clock hour. I'm heading out for the day and for the weekend, but thank you so much for joining me here today. I will be back with you again from 10 till 2 coming up on Monday morning, but over the weekend, don't forget to keep an eye on your bids in the Swift Current Online and Save More Saskatchewan online auction. You can head on over to the auction page on Swift Current Online and make sure that you still have the top bids on those items that you've been bidding on. Everything from home decor to automotive to clothing to hotel getaways, restaurant gift certificates, you name it, we got it. Hundreds of items, over $184,000 worth of items in that auction. So make sure you get your bids in before it's too late. Don't forget, both of those auctions are going to be wrapping up coming up next Wednesday, August the 19th.
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11: For today, about a 1 in 3 chance of seeing some showers here this afternoon at a high of 19 degrees. For tonight, still cloudy, still a chance of showers and a low of 11. For tomorrow, you'll be seeing clear skies in the morning getting to a high of 21, with Sunday looking like sunshine at a high of 27. Monday, more sunshine at a high of 26. Tuesday, sun and cloud at a high of 21. It's local news, weather, and sports, all on SwiftCurrentOnline.com.
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1: Southwest Saskatchewan continues to lead the province for harvest activity, despite progress remaining well behind normal levels. And sentencing has been set in Saskatchewan's landmark employment-related human trafficking case involving restaurants from here in southwestern Saskatchewan. 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
0: Okay, straight talk. Are you really out there paying full pop for stuff? Seriously?
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0: The Saskatchewan Roughriders visit the Hamilton Tiger Cats tomorrow night to wrap up Week 11 in the CFL. The Green and White are coming off a 42-20 win over Ottawa last week, and they're tied with Edmonton for first in the West Division. The Elks host the Argos in the other game tomorrow. Tonight's matchup has the Winnipeg Blue Bombers taking on the winless Ottawa Red Blacks. And the Toronto Blue Jays are starting a three-game set with the New York Yankees tonight at Rogers Centre. The Jays took 3-4 against the Boston Red Sox to kick off their seven-game homestand this week. Shane Bieber gets the start for Toronto tonight against Gerrit Cole. Have a story, tip, or score to share? Let us know. Call 306-773-NEWS or click Submit News on Swift Current Online.
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2: For today, about a 1 in 3 chance of seeing some showers here this afternoon at a high of 19 degrees. For tonight, still cloudy, still a chance of showers and a low of 11. For tomorrow, you're going to be seeing clear skies in the morning getting to a high of 21, with Sunday looking like sunshine at a high of 27. Monday, more sunshine at a high of 26. Tuesday, sun and cloud at a high of 21. It's local news, weather, and sports, all on SwiftCurrentOnline.com.
3: Participants in Saskatchewan's Open Farm Days are calling it a success. This weekend, Albertans will be hitting the road to explore Alberta's Open Farm Days. Marketing coordinator Sydney Jerome says for 2026, 130 sites are taking part in the event, which is now into its 14th year and is well received, noting that last year, 288,000 people took part over the 2 days.
4: It is a super cool free event for people. 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
3: More information and a complete list of participating farms can be found at albertaopenfarmdays.ca. For Golden West, I'm Glendalee Allen Vossler.
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0: and that's going to be running from 1 to 4, and it is hosted with the Swift Current Kiwanis Club. We have so many different incredible carnival games. We have prizes, different snacks, and just some amazing things here. And of course, this event is incredibly affordable for all family to come out to, and we are having some pretty nice weather right now. The rain has decided to hold off for now, so it is the perfect time to come on down to this incredible event and spend some fun time together as a family. And there are lots of great things happening here in Swift Current today, because sidewalk sales are also going on, and earlier we had our Taste of Summer charity barbecue, which was a huge success, and all of the proceeds for that of course went back to the Southwest Newcomer Center. So definitely an incredible day filled with events. And of course, if you were at any of those events, hopefully you got to see my Southwest Explorer truck. Scan that QR code, because this week we are giving away a 8-person tent from Cooperators Robbins Insurance.
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8: Today, we're looking like a high of 19 this afternoon in Swift Current with a chance of some showers. Similar conditions tonight, going to a low of 11 degrees. Tomorrow, the weekend starts out at a high of 21, getting clear in the morning. By Sunday, it'll be 27 and sunny. Monday, still pretty nice, 26 and sunny again. Tuesday, 21 with a mix of sun and cloud. It's local news, weather, and sports on your Swift Current online app.
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3: 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There are so many incredible things going on today. There's a giant bouncy castle, there's a football station, there is a wheel where you can spin for prizes, there's Plinko, of course, there's the ice cream, there's the park, the spray park, there are a whole bunch of other games, including a bunch of different throwing games, some memory games, and really just a great assortment of things for kids of all ages. 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And of course, because they are here, they have that chance to scan that QR code on the side of my Southwest Explorer truck from Standard Motors for a chance to win this week's prize, which is an 8-person tent from Cooperators Robbins Insurance. So if you come down to this event or sidewalk sales later today, you will also have that opportunity to scan that QR code and win a great prize.
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1: Sentencing has been set in Saskatchewan's landmark employment-related human trafficking case involving restaurants in southwestern Saskatchewan. And Canadian history podcaster Craig Baird has spent the past 44 days traveling across the country, making the trip from Alberta to Cape Breton and back. 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
5: 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They have the fishing pond game that kids always love. They have Plinko, a big wheel you can spin for prizes, of course the playground, the spray park, the ice cream place. 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And of course there's going to be more things happening today, because although my time here is ending, I'm heading over to Sidewalk Sales to see what they have going on today, and I just know it is also going to be so incredible. And of course, if you see me at any of those events or the ones I'm going to later this weekend, make sure to scan that QR code on the side of my Standard Motors Southwest Explorer truck for a chance to win this week's prize, which is an 8-person tent from Cooperators Robbins Insurance.
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0: Sox to kick off their 7-game homestand this week. Shane Bieber gets the start for Toronto tonight against Gerrit Cole. 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
2: Today, we're looking like a high of 19 this afternoon in Swift Current with a chance of some showers. Similar conditions tonight, going to a low of 11 degrees. Tomorrow, the weekend starts out at a high of 21, getting clear in the morning. By Sunday, it'll be 27 and sunny. Monday, still pretty nice, 26 and sunny again. Tuesday, 21 with a mix of sun and cloud. It's local news, weather, and sports on your Swift Current online app.
3: Taking a look at the markets, canola, November, $802.50, up $8.10. January, $810, up $6.40. Spring wheat, Minneapolis, September, $6.69. Hard red winter wheat, September, $274.50. Wheat, September, $653.25, up 50 cents. Corn, September, $448.25, down $8.68. Oats, September, $315.50, down $7.75. Soybeans, August, $1,167, up $2.25. Soybean meal, August, $311, up $7.60. Soybean oil, August, $68.96, up 51 cents. Feeder cattle, August, $343.40, down $2.95. Live cattle, August, $226.47, down $4.10. Lean hogs, August, $95.45, down 22 cents. The Canadian dollar is 71 cents. And crude oil, West Texas Intermediate, 83.37. For Golden West, I'm Glendalee Allen Vossler.
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0: Your music, your memories. The greatest hits of all time. That particular memory from 1980, it's Sting and the Police. Rolling through Friday afternoon, heading for the weekend and splashing through the puddles. It's been a wet Friday for most of us, especially those down in Estevan and the southeast corner of Saskatchewan. A lot of rain has fallen there already, and it's not done. By this time tomorrow, it's possible that 100 millimeters will have fallen in the southeast part of Saskatchewan, which is around 4 inches or so. That's a little too much, isn't it? We'll tell you what's on the way for your part of the province with your full forecast coming up in a moment and more great memories, too, with BTO just around the corner, Dire Straits coming up, and a guy who will be in Moose Jaw on November the 7th, Tom Cochran and Red Rider after these.
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3: 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Nearly every local business here has a tent outside and just some really, really incredible businesses. And this has been such a busy day here in Swift Current as well, because the Corn Carnival is still going on. It's going to be wrapping up around 4, so you do still have a little bit of time to head on out and enjoy the fun. And it's only $2 to let your kids play all the games, so it really is something you want to do. And then after that, come on down to sidewalk sales, because that is another thing you do not want to miss. I cannot stress enough how amazing it is out here. There are also a lot of local initiatives going on that you definitely want to come out and support. And of course, because I'm there, so is my Standard Motors Southwest Explorer truck. And this week we are giving away an 8-person tent from Cooperative Robins Insurance, which again is a great prize and definitely something you want for the summer. So make sure you scan that QR code and check out my Instagram, the.southwestexplorer, to see all of the event recaps of this summer.
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6: Today, you're looking like a high of 19 this afternoon in Swift Current with a chance of some showers. Similar conditions tonight, going to a low of 11 degrees. Tomorrow, the weekend starts out at a high of 21, getting clear in the morning. By Sunday, it'll be 27 and sunny. Monday, still pretty nice, 26 and sunny again. Tuesday, 21 with a mix of sun and cloud. It's local news, weather, and sports on your Swift Current online app.
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0: November 7th, you can catch him live at Temple Garden Center in Moose Jaw. He'll be there with Amanda Marshall that night. It's Tom Cochran, and that's White Hot. And I'm Barry Weiss on a Friday afternoon. The CFL this weekend, the Saskatchewan Rough Riders in Hamilton to play the Tiger Cats tomorrow night at 5. I've been trying to figure out the injury report, and as near as I can tell, Kian Schaefer-Baker, Sam Emelis, and A.J. Ouellette are all out for the game tomorrow. We're starting a new running back, a guy named Star Thomas. It's got to be good, right? Man's name is Star. In any case, let's cheer him on. 5 o'clock tomorrow in Hamilton, the Riders take a 6-2 record into the game, first in the CFL West. Tonight, we get a game from Winnipeg, the Blue Bombers hosting the winless Ottawa Redblacks. Zach Collaros back under center as quarterback, and I do believe start time tonight is 6:30.
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3: For today, about a 1 in 3 chance of seeing some showers here this afternoon at a high of 19 degrees. For tonight, still cloudy, still a chance of showers and a low of 11. For tomorrow, you're going to be seeing clear skies in the morning getting to a high of 21, with Sunday looking like sunshine at a high of 27. Monday, more sunshine at a high of 26. Tuesday, sun and cloud at a high of 21. It's local news, weather, and sports, all on SwiftCurrentOnline.com.
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Madden for the weekend with the greatest hits of all time. Thank you for tuning in. I'm Barry Weiss with the lovable legend Dolly Parton. Here's 9 to 5.

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1: Canadian history podcaster Craig Baird has spent the past 44 days traveling across the country, making the trip from Alberta to Cape Breton and back again. 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

0: Alan Johnson, Charlie Major, and Jason McCoy live in one unforgettable night of country hits. 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

0: Good tune. Prince and the Revolution. Little Red Corvette, the music you remember from the station that never forgets. I'm Barry Weiss. Lots going on around the province this weekend. Down in Estevan, if the rain will allow, they have the Provincial Disc Golf Championship this weekend. It's the 21st annual. I didn't know that game had been around that long, and I don't know if the water is going to allow them to actually get this event in. Keep your ears on CJ 1150 in Estevan for the latest on that. In Moose Jaw this weekend, the National Convention of Kinsmen and Canets is happening. Up at Douglas Provincial Park on Lake Diefenbaker, there's a big RV and boat show this weekend, and there's lots more going on, too. I'm sure something fun is happening close to you. So enjoy this August weekend, rain or shine, and the rain should be moving out of our province and into Manitoba soon. We'll give you the latest on that in just a moment, and we'll roll on with more of Saskatchewan's best music from Fleetwood Mac in a few minutes, and Trooper in their bright white sports car next.
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3: Good evening. This is Kirsty Hansen back with the five-day forecast. Tonight we'll see some clouds with a low of 11. Over the weekend and into next week, we can expect a mix of sun and clouds with highs from 21 to 27. 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

0: That's the spirit. Feeling good with Great Big C, Ordinary Day. The music you remember from the station that never forgets. I'm Barry Weiss. If you're out in the stores this weekend, things are going to be busy with back-to-school shoppers. Busy, busy, busy, because back-to-school is coming up quickly. Only about three more weekends till the kids are back on the bus and back in class. Time flies in the summer, doesn't it? More of Saskatchewan's best music coming up, including a movie tune from the soundtrack of Mad Max Beyond Thunderdome, that Mel Gibson movie. Tina Turner in a few minutes, and we'll get moving with Gino Vannelli after these.
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15: 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This is Kirsty Hansen back with the 5-day forecast. Tonight we'll see some clouds with a low of 11. Over the weekend and into next week, we can expect a mix of sun and clouds with highs from 21 to 27. To stream local news, weather, and sports, head to the Swift Current Online app and subscribe to the daily news. 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

I'll tell you what, a couple of really, really big weeks coming up for the Toronto Blue Jays. They need to get hot if they want to sneak into the playoffs. Only about 40 games left to go, and they're going to go quickly. Jays start a weekend series with the New York Yankees tonight. 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
1: Southwest Saskatchewan continues to lead the province for harvest activity, despite progress remaining well behind normal levels. And sentencing has been set in Saskatchewan's landmark employment-related human trafficking case involving restaurants from here in southwestern Saskatchewan. 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

0: Game 3, if needed, will be back in Sylvan Lake on Monday. The Saskatchewan Roughriders visit the Hamilton Tiger Cats tomorrow night to wrap up Week 11 in the CFL. The Green and White are coming off a 42-20 win over Ottawa last week and are tied with Edmonton for first in the West Division. The Elks host the Argos in the other game tomorrow. Tonight's matchup is the Winnipeg Blue Bombers taking on the winless Red Blacks. And the Toronto Blue Jays are starting a three-game set with the New York Yankees tonight at Rogers Center. The Jays took 3-4 against the Boston Red Sox to kick off their seven-game homestand this week. Shane Bieber gets the start for Toronto tonight against Gerrit Cole. From local news to local sports, we're here for your updates. 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
2: Good evening. This is Kirsty Hansen back with the five-day forecast. Tonight we'll see some clouds with a low of 11. Over the weekend and into next week, we can expect a mix of sun and clouds with highs from 21 to 27. 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
3: 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This weekend, Albertans will be hitting the road to explore Alberta's Open Farm Days. Marketing coordinator Sydney Jerome says for 2026, 130 sites are taking part in the event, which is now into its 14th year and is well received, noting that last year, 288,000 people took part over the 2 days.
4: It is a super cool free event for people. 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
3: 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For Golden West, I'm Glendale Allen Vossler.
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6: Sir Ernest Shackleton, perhaps the last great explorer of his kind, a ship's captain and an expedition leader determined to conquer Antarctica. He became a great hero, leading his crew to safety after their ship was crushed by the ice. Shackleton went on to lead other expeditions. In fact, he was setting out on one when he died of a heart attack in the 20s on his ship at just the age of 47. Named Quest, that ship, too, would have a storied life. Later, a minesweeper in World War II, but finally sinking off the coast of Newfoundland in the 60s. A few days ago, that wreckage was finally located and recalled to mind the hero who once sailed her on his adventures. Heroes, adventures, rescues, courage. They thrill our hearts when we hear such stories, but there is only one great story that stands above them all. And that's the true story. That's all about Jesus. I'm David Wolin at haventoday.org.
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3: The U.S. Department of Agriculture is taking a conservative view in how the escalating Russia-Ukraine war is going to impact future wheat exports. Both Black Sea nations are major exporters, but after largely leaving grain terminals alone for most of the war, both sides are now attacking key positions. Rhett Montgomery is a market analyst with DTN, the Progressive

0: His remarks were made on a webinar this week following the release of the USDA's World Agriculture Supply and Demand Estimates Report.
1: USDA did cut their outlook for Russian exports by 1.5 million metric tons. They cut Ukraine by 1 million metric tons. I'd say this is very conservative with what could be reality if the situation in the Black Sea isn't resolved within the coming months.
0: The 2026-27 forecast for Russian wheat exports is 46 million tons, with Ukraine at 13.5 million. Montgomery says the wheat market has been a powder keg for the past 2 or 3 weeks, waiting for a bullish event to rally around. However, there is the fear that with so much damage being imposed on both sides, there could be a potential ceasefire or even end to the 4-year war.
1: Do traders perhaps nervous that we'll see kind of a buildup in stocks within Russia and Ukraine, and the minute some sort of agreement is reached potentially, will we just see an unleashing of wheat upon the market at a relatively low price? We've seen Black Sea export offers really fall here over the past few weeks, mainly because they have to make the price attractive to get anyone to want to send a ship into a war zone, essentially. So this will really, to me, will be what will drive the price dynamic here as we move forward. But we are sitting in a tighter situation, a more uncomfortable situation within the world wheat market, I would say now, than I even would have said 3 or 4 months ago. So leans bullish in that regard.
0: If there are large reductions in Russia and Ukraine wheat exports, the question then becomes, can the European Union fill that gap? Montgomery says no.
1: Right now, not seeing any increased export capabilities for the European Union. And part of that is to do with lower production, trimming just slightly due to the late season drought, which eventually turned into a historic drought. Luckily, the wheat crop was a little bit ahead of that relative to the corn crop. Also seeing higher domestic usage for wheat by the European Union.
0: There is also the belief that the big wheat importers are holding back on purchases and trying to stretch out current supplies.
1: The USDA also did see world importers as cutting demand. So in response likely to high prices, we are going to see some world buyers simply lean on their ending stocks from last year and their available supplies and maybe take a step back from the market for the time being, obviously not wanting to send ships into the Black Sea, not wanting to pay an extremely high price to source wheat out of France, for an example, or Germany.
0: Montgomery says the United States does not appear to be benefiting from the escalating war between Russia and the Ukraine. Wheat export commitments to the end of July are down 30% compared to the same time last year. There is also the belief that the big wheat importers are holding back on purchases and trying to stretch out current supplies. For Golden West, I'm Glendale Allen Vossler.
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3: Tara Garcia here with you again, taking a look at some of the fantastic items that are up for bids in the Swift Current online auction. 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So a lot of options. 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
3: Good evening. This is Kirsty Hansen back with the five-day forecast. Tonight we'll see some clouds with a low of 11. Over the weekend and into next week, we can expect a mix of sun and clouds with highs from 21 to 27. To stream local news, weather, and sports, head to the Swift Current Online app and subscribe to the daily news. And don't forget to check out the Swift Current Online auction on now.
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